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2: C'est pas une mission impossible de s'inscrire à la tribu.

0: What kind of cruiser are you on?
1: 20 bird.
0: Well, why now, man? This kind's been around a long time.
1: There ain't no room for the both of us. And like you,
2: Detroit.
1: I want to control my own destiny.
3: Well, I'm rapping to you about his power, baby.
2: It's been a lot of history with Detroit.
1: Nobody asked you where you got your dollars.
2: They say it's got a lot of French history, too.
1: I only asked you, do you have it?
2: Back in the day when it was found by this cat, Antoine de Mont de Cadillac.
1: I know what I am.
2: Yeah. I think there's only about 900 people
1: there. I'm not gonna justify corruption to you.
2: Mont Cadillac had a way of lining his pockets.
1: That idealistic shit don't pay your rent.
0: Now the essence of our struggle is history.
2: And history's got a way of repeating itself.
1: It's always been here and it always will be.
2: But sometimes there's a call for an uprising.
0: Easy money, man.
2: Detroit stories.
1: Not at your nothing.
4: There's nothing worth the right brain.

0: only spoken to. Burn, baby, burn.
1: There's no more kings to kill. Everybody's lying in their pockets. What's the deal?

0: my brain.
1: What's the deal?
0: Nothing left to work the right brain.
2: Detroit stories.

0: Vous êtes sur la tribu.
1: Holly came from Miami, FLA. Hitchhiked away across USA. Plucked her eyebrows on the way. Shaved her legs and then he was a she. She says, hey babe, take a walk on the wild side.

from out on the island. In the back room, she was everybody's darling. But she never lost her head, even when she was given head. She says, hey, babe, take a walk on the wild side. Said, hey, babe, take a walk on the wild side. And the colored girls go, doo doo doo doo doo doo doo doo doo doo doo doo doo doo doo doo doo doo doo doo doo doo doo doo doo doo doo doo doo doo doo doo doo doo doo doo doo doo doo doo doo doo doo 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doo doo doo doo doo doo doo doo doo doo doo doo doo doo doo doo doo doo doo doo doo doo doo doo doo doo doo doo doo doo doo doo doo doo doo doo doo doo doo doo doo doo doo doo doo doo doo doo doo doo 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

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New York City is the place where they said, hey babe, take a walk on the wild side.

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You hit the man for 3 million right to your church. 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